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fire. Eric Church, he better be getting himself some Rolaids or something like that if his heart's on fire. 98.9 WDNE. You know, I've got a friend who's going on a date tonight, and he wants her to think he's really wealthy and rich. So he decided he's going to wear a new cologne, and that cologne is going to smell like gasoline. I do believe he might be on the right track there.

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0: Ah, the Oak Ridge Boys, Trying to Love Two Women, released in April of 1980 as their first single from Together. 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
1: 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I-79 exit 67 in Flatwoods. Yeah.

0: This is an aerial flood warning, issued at 8:24 p.m. Eastern Daylight Time. Flood warning in effect until 12:15 a.m. Eastern Daylight Time Thursday, replaces flash flood warning. Flooding caused by excessive rainfall is expected. Areas affected include northeastern Roane County in central West Virginia, north central Braxton County in north central West Virginia, northern Calhoun County in north central West Virginia, Gilmer County in north central West Virginia, Barber County in northeastern West Virginia, northwestern Randolph County in northeastern West Virginia, northern Upshur County in northeastern West Virginia, south central Doddridge County in northern West Virginia, southeastern Harrison County in northern West Virginia, Lewis County in northern West Virginia, southeastern Taylor County in northern West Virginia, southern Ritchie County in northwestern West Virginia, southeastern Ward County in northwestern West Virginia. The hazardous weather can be expected until 12:15 a.m. Eastern Daylight Time. Impacts, flooding of rivers, creeks, streams, and other low-lying and flood-prone locations is imminent or occurring. Additional details, at 8:20 p.m. Eastern Daylight Time, Doppler radar and automated rain gauges indicated heavy rain due to thunderstorms. Flooding is ongoing or expected to begin shortly in the warned area. Between 1 and 4 inches of rain have fallen today. Flooding impacts will continue. Another line of showers and thunderstorms could bring another half inch to an inch rainfall tonight. Flash flooding is ongoing or expected to begin shortly. There were several reports of flooding, particularly in Barber County, where there was a water rescue. Additional rainfall amounts of 0.5 to 1 inch are possible in the warned area. Some locations that will experience flooding include Buckhannon, Weston, Phillippe, Glenville, Elizabeth, Grantsville, Ottawa State Park, Bealington, Stonewall Jackson, Jackson Mill, Cedar Creek.
1: Duet, I Can't Love You Anymore, rises to number 3 this week on the streaming song chart. And for Morgan, the tune is one of 6 to occupy a slot within the top 50 songs to be streamed across all genres. So congratulations there. On the way, we got the country babe herself, Miranda Lambert. We got some Alabama, and we got Van Zandt.
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No doubt about it. Time is a ticking. 98.9 WDNE. Oh my goodness, here's another great classic country cut from August of 1980. It was the fourth and final single from the album My Home is in Alabama. And it was the group's second number one song. It's Alabama with Why Lady Why. 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If you need storage, you reach out to Jack Mall. They can help you. 304-636-7079. Wow.

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0: Ronnie Green, Changed My Mind. We're heading towards the 9 here on 98.9 WDNE. And coming up, we got Hardy and Van Zandt.
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man. 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
1: Sam Hunt in 23, getting us into the 989 WDNE. Here's the latest from Kane Brown right now. Woman on the way. We got the Bellamy Brothers and Jordan Davis.

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0: Bellamy Brothers, released in January of 1980, Sugar Daddy was their second of 10 number one singles, and you heard it here on 98.9 WDNE. Thanks to those awesome folks there at the Outhouse. I tell you what, if you live in Randolph, Pocahontas, or any of the surrounding counties, and you need your septic tank pump, you give them a call today, 304-636-7079. AccuWeather forecast is coming up. Thomas Rhett and Jordan Davis.
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7: Here's a look at your AccuWeather forecast. Flood watch in effect until 2 a.m. tomorrow. Otherwise, there's going to be showers and thunderstorms possible this evening with a low around 58. For tomorrow, areas of fog before 9 a.m. Otherwise, mostly cloudy through mid-morning, then gradual clearing with a high near 76. For tomorrow night,

mostly clear with a low around 47. For Friday, sunny with a high near 77. Friday night, partly cloudy with a low around 51. And Saturday, mostly sunny, high near 75.

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0: That's Cody Johnson on 98.9 WDNE. Leroy Parnell, T.G. Shepherd, and Eric Church are on the way. But as I was on the internet today, I found this question about summer bucket lists and what people would like to do. Nothing funny here, but I decided to pick four of the ones I would like to do. Starting off with, visit the Roman Colosseum and historic Europe. Number two, travel the length of Route 66. Number three, take a big national parks road trip. And number four, celebrate America's 250th birthday in Washington, D.C.
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Low Cash and Wrong Hearts on 98.9 WDNE. For our classic country song, we're going to go back to July of 1980 for the second single from the album Smooth Sailing. It was T.G. Shepherd's fifth number one song, and it's called Do You Want to Go to Heaven? And it's brought to you by those awesome folks there at Gen Transport. Hey, if you want to get your CDL license, they will help you get them. All you have to do is give them a call at 304-636-7079, and they'll give you the rates and class availability.

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89 WDNE. That was Jake Owen. Oh my goodness, we're going to start things off with Zach John King with Get to Drinking. But on the way, we got Conway Twitty. We also have Zach Top and Colin Ray. So kick up the radio and enjoy it.

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0: I'd Love to Lay You Down. Conway Twitty, that was his 24th number one song on the country chart. Now, that song was recorded in 2002 by Daryl Singletary, and he released it and only went to number three on the same chart. And you heard it here. Thanks to those awesome folks there at the Outhouse. You know what? If you need a portable toilet or a hand washing station, say for a graduation, wedding, maybe a family reunion, something for school, something for church, whatever the need, you make sure you reach out to the Outhouse. They will take care of you. 304-636-7079. Zach Topp and Colin Ray are on the way.
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4: Here's a look at your AccuWeather forecast. Flood watch in effect until 2 a.m. tomorrow. Otherwise, there's going to be showers and thunderstorms possible this evening with a low around 58. For tomorrow, areas of fog before 9 a.m. Otherwise, mostly cloudy through mid-morning, then gradual clearing with a high near 76. For tomorrow night, mostly clear with a low around 47. For Friday, sunny with a high near 77. Friday night, partly cloudy with a low around 51. And Saturday, mostly sunny, high near 75.

0: Josh Ross, I Hate How You Look, 98.9 WDNE. Let's see here. Who am I going to play before the top of the hour? How about Keith Urban, George Jones, and Tammy Wynette and Florida Georgia Line? But right now, did you hear about a study that found young women are almost as prone to road rage as young men? The study found that the female drivers are nearly as likely to tailgate, yell abusive language, shake their fists, blast their horns, and cut in front of other drivers. But enough about my wife.
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Ella Langley, choosing Texas, 98.9 WDNE. Right now, I've got a song for our classic country cut by two people who couldn't stay married to each other. But when they were together making music, they were untouchable. We're talking about George Jones and Tammy Wynette. The song is called Two Story House. Now, this song was part of a historic week on the Billboard singles chart, the week of April 19th, 1980, when it reached number five, because it was that week all top five spots were held by female singers. And another interesting tidbit, part of the song's verses borrow the tune from Itsy Bitsy Spider, so be listening for that one. And, of course, it's brought to you by those awesome folks there at Gen Transport. Hey, want to get your CDL license? 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

0: 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Oh my goodness, we got George Burge and Luke Combs on the way. Also, we got Florida Georgia Line.
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7500 OBO, Tim McGraw getting us into my final hour here on 98.9 WDNE. Let's kick it off with Luke Bryan. You know what? That girl's country, and she knows it. On the way, Barbara Mandrell, and we got the country babe, Miranda Lambert, as well.

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0: Barbara Mandrell released that one in June of 1980 as a lead single from the album Love Is Fair. She got it to number 3, and that song is Crackers. And you heard it here on 98.9 WD&E. Thanks to those awesome folks there at the Outhouse. If you need a portable toilet or a hand washing station, you reach out to them, 304-636-7079. We're going to check in with the folks at AccuWeather. Luke Combs and Miranda Lambert's coming up. I can't wait for her.
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0: Here's a look at your AccuWeather forecast. Flood watch in effect until 2 a.m. tomorrow. Otherwise, there's going to be showers and thunderstorms possible this evening with a low around 58. For tomorrow, areas of fog before 9 a.m., otherwise mostly cloudy through mid-morning, then gradual clearing with a high near 76. For tomorrow night, mostly clear with a low around 47. For Friday, sunny with a high near 77. Friday night, partly cloudy with a low around 51. And Saturday, mostly sunny, high near 75.

0: 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Hey, did you hear Mexico City is shrinking rapidly? With new data showing rates exceeding 0.5 inches per month. City officials held a press conference to address those concerns, but had to take the elevator down to face the press.
1: 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At Midstate Chevrolet, I-79, exit 67 in Flatwoods. Yeah.

John Morgan, Get Myself on 98.9 WDNE. Time for my final classic country cut from 1980. And boy, I had to pick this one. Charlie Daniels Band, In America. Of course, it's brought to you by those awesome folks there at the Outhouse. You know what? If you need your septic tank pumped, you reach out to them at 304-636-7079. And Charlie, he released this one in May of 1980, and he's the one who wrote it as well. So enjoy.

Don't we? Well, Morgan Wallen, 98.9 WDNE. Coming up, I'm going to be playing some Hank Jr., also Scotty McCreery, and then we'll close out the night.

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0: Scotty McCreary wrapping it up for the Night Owl on this Wednesday night. Thank you so much for allowing me to be a part of your evening in some fashion or the other. Hardy and George Burge are on the way to get us into that midnight hour. And at 6 a.m., it's Joe Danger with the Bird's House of Donuts morning show. You don't want to miss that. 7:30, handpicked bluegrass tune, Pledge of Allegiance, and at 8:20, Joe's Jocularity. Yes, indeed, you know it's not going to be the funniest thing you'll hear that day, but it will put a smile on your face. And I'll be back in at 7 o'clock doing my usual. So between now and then, love somebody.
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1: Here's the Metro News AccuWeather forecast. Overnight will be cloudy with fog causing reduced visibilities. The temperature will drop to 59. Thursday will be less humid with more clouds than sun, reaching a high of 75. Thursday night will be clear, moonlit, and cooler with a low of 45. On Friday, expect partly sunny skies and pleasant conditions with a high of 78. Saturday will start with sunshine, but high clouds will dim it in the morning, turning mostly cloudy in the afternoon. The high temperature will be 75. For weather, anytime, download the AccuWeather app. For Metro News, I'm meteorologist Jason Catarina.

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4: Here's the Metro News AccuWeather forecast. Overnight will be cloudy with fog causing reduced visibilities. The temperature will drop to 59. Thursday will be less humid with more clouds than sun, reaching a high of 75. Thursday night will be clear, moonlit, and cooler with a low of 45. On Friday, expect partly sunny skies and pleasant conditions with a high of 78. Saturday will start with sunshine, but high clouds will dim it in the morning, turning mostly cloudy in the afternoon. The high temperature will be 75. For weather, anytime, download the AccuWeather app. For Metro News, I'm meteorologist Jason Caterina.

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That's two dozen roses, Shenandoah. We're at 11 past 6 o'clock right now. Let's take a look and see who's having birthdays today. I've got the Dairy Queen Birthday Club up at WDNEFM.com, which, by the way, is where you can go sign up. Just look for Music and More when you get there, and under that, it's the Dairy Queen Birthday Club. And fill that out, submit it, and you're in. Christina Smith, happy birthday to you. Mark House is having a birthday. So is Reva Harmon and Kelsey Marple. Congratulations, y'all made it a whole nother year. Goodness gracious. Happy birthday and stuff to you. You can sing if you want to. Baby Blue. Can't go wrong with George Strait.

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0: Classic brought to you by the Outhouse. That, of course, Delta Dawn. Tanya Tucker at 17 already past 6 o'clock. What's going on around here? Well, I just happen to know that nationally, it's kind of like, I don't know, meat day. Now, I don't know what the difference here is. Maybe you can figure it out. National Hamburger Day, but it's also National Beef Burger Day. I don't know. Meat's meat in my mind. There's, and I'm not done yet. It's whole day, it's about meat. National Brisket Day. So I don't know what's for supper yet. It could be a hamburger, maybe a beef burger. Big old plate of brisket, I'm thinking. Let's celebrate together, shall we?
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0: changed my life. That's Riley Green. Just ahead of that, Megan Maroney had some Hardy in there. Jason Aldean. We got a forecast coming up after that. We'll get right back to it. I'm going to throw in a little Waylon Jennings. We'll get to some George Birds, Luke Combs lined up. Ride. That the new tune. And then the Pledge of Allegiance coming up, too, thanks to Mountain Valley Bank. I was looking at 50% Fridays on our website, WDNEFM.com. We still have some Darren's Pizza Shack certificates available. 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Usually Friday mornings at 9 o'clock, we have new deals going up. I don't see any just yet that are going to come up, but that could change today. So we'll see what goes on tomorrow at 9 o'clock. 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So check that out. IHOP's on there, Policano's Food and Drink, Kelly's 2.0. 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
1: Hefty, hefty, hefty.
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4: Here's the Metro News AccuWeather forecast. Today will be less humid with more clouds than sun, reaching a high of 75. Tonight will be clear and moonlit with temperatures dropping to a low of 45. Tomorrow is expected to be partly sunny and pleasant with a high of 78. Moving on to Saturday, we can expect sunshine to be partially obscured by high clouds in the morning, leading to mostly cloudy conditions in the afternoon and a high of 75. Sunday is shaping up to be a lovely day with plenty of sunshine and a high of 78. For weather anytime, download the AccuWeather app. For Metro News, I'm meteorologist Joe Lundberg.
5: Right now, 64 degrees at WD&E and a flood warning is in effect. Gilmer County is included in that, Barber County, and northwestern Randolph County in that, southeastern Harrison County, and let's see, northern Lewis County. That's a flood warning, so waters are still rising from everything we got over the last several days. So keep your eye on the streams. You know what to do. You're an American. You've been through this before. You're from West Virginia. You know how it goes. 1976, Waylon Jennings took this to number one. Are you ready for the country?

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8: Metro News Minute, I'm Chris Lawrence. The rainfall is out of here. Wednesday was a stressful day for first responders and those who live near low-lying streams across much of the state. Heavy rain for 5 days caused some minor flooding. A few homes were damaged, but most of the high water impacted roads and low-lying areas before any catastrophic damage was done. It receded. Forecasters say we're entering a period of pleasant and dry weather starting today. WVU is standing behind their newly hired CFO, Chris Kaborik. He was hired with high praise in April by the university, but has now been named in a report surrounding misgivings of a former Ohio State president with whom he worked closely. Brad McElhaney writes more about it this morning at WVMetroNews.com. And a man is dead after he was crushed under a 17-ton wall that collapsed in Hancock County. The victim was working Wednesday to demolish a camper trailer in the community of Newell and had several chains and hoists hooked to the wall for support, causing it to topple over on top of him. With a Metro News Minute, I'm Chris Lawrence.
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10: Here's the Metro News AccuWeather forecast. Today will be less humid with more clouds than sun, reaching a high of 75. Tonight will be clear and moonlit with temperatures dropping to a low of 45. Tomorrow is expected to be partly sunny and pleasant with a high of 78. Moving on to Saturday, we can expect sunshine to be partially obscured by high clouds in the morning, leading to mostly cloudy conditions in the afternoon and a high of 75. Sunday is shaping up to be a lovely day with plenty of sunshine and a high of 78. For weather anytime, download the AccuWeather app. For Metro News, I'm meteorologist Joe Lundberg.
1: We're still watching the water this morning. A flood warning they gave out a little while ago, so keep your eyes on the streams. Right now it's 61 degrees at 98.9 WDNE. Coming up in just a little bit, we're going to find out who won the Bob's Automotive Oil Change. Bob's giving one away every week, and on Thursday, we always have the winner right before the Farmer's Almanac, and that's brought to you by Liggett Supplies. So stick around. We'll find out who won that oil change from Bob's. In the meantime, Chuck or Wetmore, here's Brunette.

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I did that once. Dancing in the Country, that is. Tyler Hubbard on WDNE at 10 past 7 o'clock. If you know these folks, they're having birthdays today. Christina Smith. So I wish you a happy birthday. Mark House, Reva Harmon, and Kelsey Marple. They're in the Dairy Queen Birthday Club at WDNEFM.com. When you get there, just go to Music and More. And under that, that's a drop-down box. Just go to the Dairy Queen Birthday Club and fill that information out. You can join the club and maybe win a cake. Every Monday morning, Dairy Queen on the Beverly Five Lane puts up a cake to give away, and we'll do that coming up this Monday. But you got to get in there. Now, it doesn't have to be this week. Go ahead and put it in for later if you want to at WDNEFM.com. Happy birthday to the whole squad there. It Ain't a Bad Life. Thomas Rhett and Jordan Davis. 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
3: 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U.S. President John F. Kennedy was born on this day, and in 1942, Bing Crosby was recording the best-selling single of all time, White Christmas. 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

Sing it, Alan. Alan Jackson on WDNE. It's bluegrass time. Well, I play this kind of music every day. One song about this same time, but I've got 2 hours of it on Sunday morning from 8 to 10. That's a program called The Danger Zone. Now, we have bluegrass Saturday morning, too, if you didn't know that. That starts at 8, goes to 11, 3 hours of bluegrass with a program called Into the Blue, which I have nothing to do with. I'm just bragging on it, all right? But join me for The Danger Zone, if you would, Sunday morning from 8 to 10, right where you're tuned in, 98.9. Here's Tony Rice, and ain't nobody going to miss me when I'm gone.

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6: Here's the Metro News AccuWeather forecast. Today will be less humid with more clouds than sun, reaching a high of 75. Tonight will be clear and moonlit with temperatures dropping to a low of 45. Tomorrow is expected to be partly sunny and pleasant with a high of 78. Moving on to Saturday, we can expect sunshine to be partially obscured by high clouds in the morning, leading to mostly cloudy conditions in the afternoon and a high of 75. Sunday is shaping up to be a lovely day with plenty of sunshine and a high of 78. For weather anytime, download the AccuWeather app. For Metro News, I'm meteorologist Joe Lundberg.
7: Thanks, sir. Appreciate that. There's still a flood warning in effect until about 9 this morning. You want to keep your eye on the streams as the water kind of, you know, moves from one area to the next. We're expecting some flooding, so it's a flood warning. It's not a watch. Going to see some high water in places. Let's get back to it. Jason Aldean.

0: kind of liking that. That is Vincent Mason's Wish You Well on WDNE. The great gas and grocery giveaway coming to a location near you. 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Now, if you're a business owner, you want to get in on this, just give us a call. Talk to Mel, 304-636-1300. I think Naylor's Ace Hardware Saturday, Big John was there broadcasting live. He said at least 50 people were coming through there, and just one after another. So, yeah, you got to get there. Bring some folks into your business. 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It's a lot of fun. We're going to be doing it here pretty soon. I'll let you know when and where. As soon as I find out, I'll pass it on.
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1: With the Metro News Minute, I'm Chris Lawrence. The hiring of Chris Kaborik as the new CFO at WVU comes with baggage. Brad McElhaney reports that Kaborik is tied to a scandal at Ohio State that involved the school's former president. However, WVU stands behind the hire.
2: WVU officials express confidence in Kaborik's commitment to upholding ethical obligations. The university's statement cited core principles for personal conduct, academic success, and professional behavior. The WVU statement continued by saying Kaborik had been upfront about what occurred at Ohio State.
1: Kaborik was hired in Morgantown in April. Brad writes more at WVMetroNews.com in today's lead story. Putnam County didn't have to look far for its next superintendent. The County Board of Education voted to hire current assistant superintendent Bruce McGrew for the job. McGrew formerly was the principal, athletic director, and head football coach at Winfield High School. He'll replace the retiring John Hudson July 1st. With the Metro News Minute, I'm Chris Lawrence.
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4: Here's the Metro News AccuWeather forecast. Today will be less humid with more clouds than sun, reaching a high of 75. Tonight will be clear and moonlit with temperatures dropping to a low of 45. Tomorrow is expected to be partly sunny and pleasant with a high of 78. Moving on to Saturday, we can expect sunshine to be partially obscured by high clouds in the morning, leading to mostly cloudy conditions in the afternoon and a high of 75. Sunday is shaping up to be a lovely day with plenty of sunshine and a high of 78. For weather anytime, download the AccuWeather app. For Metro News, I'm meteorologist Joe Lundberg.
5: Right now, 62 degrees is WDNE. Keep your eyes on the water. Had a flood warning earlier today, and it's supposed to go off around 9 o'clock this morning or so, something like that. So just be aware. You know what you're doing. Jordan Davis going to get me back into it, turn this truck around. I've got some Jelly Roll Need a Favor. We'll throw that on and then take a look and see who's having birthdays today in the Dairy Queen Birthday Club.

That's Jelly Roll and WTNE. Boy, do I have some birthdays. Yeehaw, Kelsey Marple, happy birthday to you. Reva Harmon, Mark House is in there, and Christina Smith. All of them having birthdays today, so happy birthday to you. Happy birthday to you. There, you've been sung to. All you need is a cake. And that could come from Dairy Queen Monday morning if I announce your name. You got yourself a frozen ice cream cake from DQ on the Beverly Five Lane. If your birthday's not in, and it doesn't have to be this week, it'd be next week or the month after, whatever, do it. 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Ella Langley, Morgan Wallen on this one. 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
2: 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Steven Stanton, you're the winner this morning of the oil change. 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What's the, this thing runs around the yard, but it doesn't move. 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

0: That's Ella Langley's Be Her on WDNE. Kenny Chesney just ahead of that one, too. It's, 8:37, and I'm going to move on over to 1240 AM and 99.9 FM. 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
2: Metro News Sports. Good morning. I'm Daniel Woods. Day one is complete at the West Virginia State High School softball tournament in South Charleston. The Logan Wildcats got the Class AA bracket started with a bang. Miley Adkins throwing a no-hitter to beat Midland Trail 5-0.
3: Adkins has struck out 14, ahead 0-2. Here's the pitch, and a swing and a miss. Strikeout number 15. It's a no-hitter for Miley Adkins at the state tournament as she walks two, strikes out 15 in a victory. That puts Logan into the winner's bracket.
2: Logan advances to take on Oak Glen, which beat Weir 12-3 in the opening round. Sissonville moves on the other side of the bracket, beating Independence 4-2. Petersburg outlasted Lincoln 14-12. They'll take on Sissonville in the other half of the winner's bracket. Elimination games continued this morning in Class AA as well. In Class A, top-seeded Wahama moves on by beating East Hardy 2-0. Wheeling Central Catholic beat Pendleton County 4-3. Mann knocked off Ritchie County 5-2. Sherman beat Greenbrier West 7-2. You can find the schedules for today's action at WVMetroNews.com. The state high school baseball tournament continues to take shape. In Class A, Trinity Christian securing its bid to Jack Cook Field in Huntington on Wednesday, the first trip in program history after beating St. Mary's. 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
2: The Glenville State softball team begins play at the Division II College World Series this afternoon, taking on Missouri Southern. Head coach Sarah Schoon says she told her players to allow themselves to be nervous for a moment, then go out and get the job done.
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2: 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At the sports desk, I'm Daniel Woods.
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20: Here's the Metro News AccuWeather forecast. Today will be less humid with more clouds than sun, reaching a high of 75. Tonight will be clear and moonlit with temperatures dropping to a low of 45. Tomorrow is expected to be partly sunny and pleasant with a high of 78. Moving on to Saturday, we can expect sunshine to be partially obscured by high clouds in the morning, leading to mostly cloudy conditions in the afternoon and a high of 75. Sunday is shaping up to be a lovely day with plenty of sunshine and a high of 78. For weather anytime, download the AccuWeather app. For Metro News, I'm meteorologist Joe Lundberg.
0: Finally, a little sunshine going on. It is still 61 degrees here, WDNE. I've got some Luke Bryan coming up. Country song came on. We'll get to that in a few seconds. A classic country hit, of course, thanks to the Outhouse. We'll get to that a little bit. Colin Bray, Little Rock. Right now it's Megan Maroney and Beautiful Things. Sing if you want. There's absolutely no charge on the Joe Danger Morning Show, brought to you by Bird's House of Donuts.

Classic country cuts from 98.9 WDNE in the Outhouse. 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

0: When it comes to news, we're first in country. Country News Now. Stephen Wilson Jr. gives the origin story behind his friendship with Eric Church.
1: Well, me and Eric met at Red Rocks for the first time, really. He was so kind and thoughtful and just awesome to have us open three nights at his residency at Red Rocks. So we got to do all three nights. And that's where we met and kind of hit it off. And we're really proud and honored to be on that stage again with him.
0: I'm Lisa Manning for Country News Now.
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14: With the Metro News Minute, I'm Chris Lawrence. It was a soggy Wednesday, but today's looking a lot better. Several dry and sunny days are on the way to the Mountain State. Things got a little dicey Wednesday with a number of downpours. There were high water issues in the Jane Lou community of Lewis County and flooding in the Lost Creek community of Harrison County. Tom Mazza at the National Weather Service says the change starts today.
15: And then leftover showers in the morning, clouds and fog, with a gradual clearing during the day Thursday. And then it looks like we have several... days of nice weather, seasonable spring weather to allow us to dry out.
14: Elsewhere, Huntington police investigating an overnight shooting. The incident occurred on Washington Avenue about 10 o'clock last night. One person injured when a car was hit with gunfire. The DOH says completion of the new Culloden exit on I-64 has been pushed back, originally set for August, and allow be after the first of the year. With a Metro News Minute, I'm Chris Lawrence.
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4: Metro News Minute, I'm Jeff Jenkins. There's muck and mud to clean up in central West Virginia today following Wednesday's heavy rains. Areas of Gilmer, Calhoun, Barber, Lewis, and southern Harrison County flooded. The neighboring communities of Jane Lou and Lewis County, Lost Creek, and Harrison County dealt with a lot of high water. This morning at WVMetroNews.com, a story from Metro News statewide correspondent Brad McElhaney, including a response from WVU about his new chief financial officer, Chris Kaborik, who begins work in Morgantown next week. He was named in a report about Ohio University's former president in recent months. The West Virginia Lottery has once again cleared $1 billion in sales. The latest numbers show that $1.1 billion in sales after 10 months of the fiscal year. Only the casino at the Greenbrier Resort is performing under projections. Gilmer County schools closed today because of that flooding Wednesday. Barber and Tucker County schools on a delayed schedule. With this Metro News Minute, I'm Jeff Jenkins.

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3: Here's the Metro News AccuWeather forecast. Today will be less humid with more clouds than sun, reaching a high of 75. Tonight will be clear and moonlit with temperatures dropping to a low of 45. Tomorrow is expected to be partly sunny and pleasant with a high of 78. Moving on to Saturday, we can expect sunshine to be partially obscured by high clouds in the morning, leading to mostly cloudy conditions in the afternoon and a high of 75. Sunday is shaping up to be a lovely day with plenty of sunshine and a high of 78. For weather anytime, download the AccuWeather app. For Metro News, I'm meteorologist Joe Lundberg.

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3: 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I-79 exit 67 in Flatwoods. 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
2: Good News Minute, I'm Jeff Jenkins. A hearing taking place in federal court in Charleston this hour. It's the Huntington, Cabell County case against the big three opioid distributors, blaming them for the opioid crisis. The case back before U.S. District Judge David Faber after the Fourth Circuit Court of Appeals last October vacated Faber's June 2022 decision, when after a long trial, he found Huntington and Cabell County didn't prove their case. The Fourth Circuit disagreed with Faber's analysis. Today's the first hearing before the judge since the case was sent back to him. There's no significant rain today in the forecast for West Virginia after a very stormy Wednesday. There's cleanup taking place today in parts of Harrison, Lewis, Barber, Gilmer, and Calhoun counties. Governor Patrick Morsi has some additional announcements to make in connection with the state's celebration of the nation's 250th birthday. He'll do that next hour at the State Culture Center in Charleston. And rain shouldn't stop the girls' state softball tournament action today in South Charleston. With this Metro News Minute, I'm Jeff Jenkins.

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7: Here's the Metro News AccuWeather forecast. Today will be less humid with more clouds than sun, reaching a high of 75. Tonight will be clear and moonlit with temperatures dropping to a low of 45. Tomorrow is expected to be partly sunny and pleasant with a high of 78. Moving on to Saturday, we can expect sunshine to be partially obscured by high clouds in the morning, leading to mostly cloudy conditions in the afternoon and a high of 75. Sunday is shaping up to be a lovely day with plenty of sunshine and a high of 78. For weather anytime, download the AccuWeather app. For Metro News, I'm meteorologist Joe Lundberg.

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1: I knew I'd see her around. I'd be at some party. 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I'd act.

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I see them everywhere together. 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She's so far gone, but she didn't go far. She was over.

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2: 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And this episode will be Blue Part 2. And we'll hear from Johnny Cash, Sweethearts of the Rodeo, The Judds, John Anderson, Charlie Pride, Marty Robbins, Mel McDaniel, and many, many more. 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
9: Here's the Metro News AccuWeather forecast. Today will be less humid with more clouds than sun, reaching a high of 75. Tonight will be clear and moonlit with temperatures dropping to a low of 45. Tomorrow is expected to be partly sunny and pleasant with a high of 78. Moving on to Saturday, we can expect sunshine to be partially obscured by high clouds in the morning, leading to mostly cloudy conditions in the afternoon and a high of 75. Sunday is shaping up to be a lovely day with plenty of sunshine and a high of 78. For weather anytime, download the AccuWeather app. For Metro News, I'm meteorologist Joe Lundberg.

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3: Here's the Metro News AccuWeather forecast. This afternoon will bring partial sunshine with a high of 75. Tonight will be clear and moonlit with temperatures cooling down to a low of 44. Tomorrow expect partly sunny skies with a high of 80. Saturday will be pleasant with sunshine dimmed by high clouds in the morning, becoming mostly cloudy in the afternoon and reaching a high of 75. Sunday will be nice with plenty of sunshine and a high of 78. Monday is forecasted to be mostly sunny and nice with a high of 74. For weather anytime, download the AccuWeather app. For Metro News, I'm meteorologist Joe Lundberg.

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3: 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I-79, exit 67.

0: the name of that lender that is part of a financing proposal to satisfy loans owed by U.S. Senator Jim Justice and his family business organization to an affiliate of Omni Hotels. A redacted term sheet submitted in federal court identified the lender as Kennedy Lewis Investment Management, LLC, a New York-based alternative asset management firm. Now, the firm says it manages more than $35 billion worth of assets. The Justice legal team also offered to let federal judge Frank Volk, who ordered the submission of the term sheet earlier this week, to privately see an unredacted version. Lawyers for the Justice family are using the proposed financing agreement to seek a 60-day continuance of deadlines and hearings in a federal lawsuit. Omni Associate White Sulphur Springs Holdings purchased over $300 million in first lien debt owed by the Justice family over the Greenbrier Hotel in March. With a Metro News Minute, I'm Chris Lawrence.
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2: Here's the Metro News AccuWeather forecast. This afternoon will bring partial sunshine with a high of 75. Tonight will be clear and moonlit with temperatures cooling down to a low of 44. Tomorrow expect partly sunny skies with a high of 80. Saturday will be pleasant with sunshine dimmed by high clouds in the morning, becoming mostly cloudy in the afternoon and reaching a high of 75. Sunday will be nice with plenty of sunshine and a high of 78. Monday is forecasted to be mostly sunny and nice with a high of 74. For weather anytime, download the AccuWeather app. For Metro News, I'm meteorologist Joe Lundberg.
3: All right, good afternoon. It is time to kick off the afternoon drive. John Ellison checking in. I'll be here till 7 o'clock cranking the country with you. And we got a lot to do. Coming up at about 15, we'll take you to Nashville, see what's happening with your country news now. It's Metro News Sports at the bottom of the hour, all thanks to Seneca Designs. And I've got you a classic country cut coming up as well, all thanks to the Outhouse. Right now, Cody Johnson to start us off. Good Thursday afternoon. And thanks for joining us on the afternoon.

It's Zach Taub, and I never lie. I smile when I lie. So there you go. You'll know it. Hey, we're cranking the country on a Thursday afternoon. So glad to be a part of your day. Thank you so much for allowing me that extreme privilege. Here's Megan Maroney and Beautiful Things. Man, I got Thomas Rhett and some Sammy Kershaw all coming your way on WDNA.

0: she's beautiful. I married one of those young ladies. 98.9 FM, Sammy Kershaw. That's what makes them even more beautiful when they're humble with it. You know what I mean? It's pretty incredible to see. It's overwhelming. Sometimes she steals my breath, and that's the wonderful thing about that incredible gift that we share with that someone special. So glad to be able to play all these songs. It's wrapped around that sweet essence and throw it out there on a 25,000-watt commercial V2 radio station. There you go. You got to love that. So anyway, yeah, we're going to head you to Nashville here in just a few moments. We do that twice daily on 98.9 FM. Joe Danger does it in the morning about 8:50, and I pick it up here in the afternoon about this time. And we're going to be talking about the Great Gas and Grocery Giveaway. It all started last Saturday with our friends at Naylor's Ace Hardware, and man, we set the bar high right out of the gate. Memorial Day weekend, all kinds of summer savings. They give us a steel weed eater trimmer, gas power to give away. We did that. We give away $100 in gas. We give a Treasure on the Mountain ticket away. We give away $100 in groceries. We give away all kinds of Bates Bucks, t-shirts, hats, and we're going to do it again. It'll be coming to a location near you soon, and we'll be back with our friends at Naylor's on July 4th weekend. So we're looking forward to that, and it was just a blessing to talk to the managers and the president, hang out with him and his lovely wife, and just have a great day. We had the wind tunnel set up. Mel and Melissa took care of all the paperwork, and I just kind of talked to everybody. Loved it. I wish all of them could be like that. So hats off to my staff for just being over the top, and you guys for showing up so early in droves and making it just really, really an outstanding day. So we can't wait to do it again. Business owners, this is your chance to create some extra traffic for your business. And if you'd like to participate in the Great Gas and Grocery Giveaway, give us a quick call, 636-1300, and we'll make it happen. Right now, it's Nashville time. Let's see what's happening with your country news now on WDNA.
1: 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Country News Now. Avery Anna explains why she chose her new song, Blood Runs Thicker, for her ACM performance.
2: 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And I feel confident singing that song. I feel proud to sing it. I just kind of wanted to show everybody that that's who I am, and I can't believe that I did that in front of all of my favorite artists.
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0: There you go. That's Kane Brown and Woman. And thank God for him, that's for sure. Crank in the country, keep it a country. On a Thursday afternoon, it is the Afternoon Drive, making your day a little bit better through the sweet essence and power of music. And beyond blessed to do it. 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We do that twice daily here on WDNE. Joe Danger checking in about 8:35 in the morning, Monday through Friday. And I'll check in here about this time each day. 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
2: 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Good afternoon. I'm Daniel Woods. 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The Glenville State softball team is starting what it hopes is a lengthy stay at the Division II Softball World Series this afternoon, taking on Missouri Southern. The Pioneers have been powered by shortstop Delaney Warnick in the postseason, and head coach Sarah Schoon says she's not seen something quite like the heater that Warnick carries into this week.
3: Well, I have never played with somebody who is just downright beat everybody in postseason. So I hope that continues on. It's like she has this brand new scouting report. Truly, the kid's hitting everything on all sides of the field. So knock on wood. But we love her. She'll never tell you that. She's as humble as can be, but she's definitely a star.
2: First pitch between Glenville State and Missouri Southern is today at 4 p.m. in Chattanooga, Tennessee. Warnick is one of two players selected as Division II All-Americans this week out of the Mountain East Conference. She's a third-team All-America selection, joined by the University of Charleston's Addison Mass on the second team. 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
2: There are just 4 bids left to the West Virginia State High School Baseball Tournament after Trinity Christian locked in its first ever trip to states with a win over St. Mary's in Class A Region 1. At least 2 more berths will be decided today. Riverside and Cabell Midland play for the final spot out of the Class Quad A South Region. Greater Beckley Christian matches up with Webster County, the winner moving on in Class A Region 3. Cameron could also clinch a spot in the Class A field with a win in its game today against Madonna. 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
5: Here's the Metro News AccuWeather forecast. This afternoon will bring partial sunshine with a high of 75. Tonight will be clear and moonlit with temperatures cooling down to a low of 44. Tomorrow expect partly sunny skies with a high of 80. Saturday will be pleasant with sunshine dimmed by high clouds in the morning, becoming mostly cloudy in the afternoon and reaching a high of 75. Sunday will be nice with plenty of sunshine and a high of 78. Monday is forecasted to be mostly sunny and nice with a high of 74. For weather anytime, download the AccuWeather app. For Metro News, I'm meteorologist Joe Lundberg.
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0: It's Dolly Parton with a classic country cut. All brought to you by the fine folks at the Outhouse. And when it comes to septic tank pumping, don't delay. Call today, 636-7079. Here's Vincent Mason as we roll towards the top of the four.
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0: 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That's what we do here on the Big Dial, and we sure do enjoy. So, coming up here in about 15 minutes, we'll take a look at news. News at 4 is all brought to you by Darren's Pizza Shack, where taste matters. And we've also got your healthy living update coming up, all thanks to the St. George Medical Clinic. And just a reminder, May is Mental Health Awareness Month, and you can contact the St. George Medical Clinic for an appointment today at 478-3339. That's 478-3339. That's the St. George Medical Clinic coming up with your healthy living update. And we'll put the ribbon on the last hour of the workday and get you out the door at 5, on the drive at 5. So we got a lot to do. Let me bounce out of the way, get back into it in just moments. We do have Jordan Davis coming up. I do have some Jason Aldean coming up. And we'll try to throw some Luke Combs in there. And we're also going to be talking about Joe Danger and who the winner was today for that Bob's Automotive Weekly Keyword Contest. We'll do all that coming up next hour here on 98.9 WDNA.
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5: Here's the Metro News AccuWeather forecast. Tonight will be clear and moonlit with temperatures dropping to a low of 44. Tomorrow, expect partly sunny skies with a high of 80. Tomorrow night will bring a moonlit sky and a low of 49. On Saturday, the weather will be pleasant with sunshine initially dimmed by high clouds in the morning, turning mostly cloudy in the afternoon. Saturday will have a high of 75. Sunday will be nice with plenty of sunshine and a high of 78. For weather, anytime, download the AccuWeather app. For Metro News, I'm meteorologist Jason Caterina.
0: And thank you so much, and good afternoon. Welcome into the 4 o'clock hour, the last hour of the workday. And we had a winner this morning. Joe Danger, our very own Paul Harvey of radio, pulling a winner out for the Bob's Automotive Weekly Keyword Contest. And we want to congratulate Stephen Stanton. Stephen winning the 6-quart synthetic oil change. And on Tuesday, Joe throws out a Bob's Automotive Weekly Keyword. You got 2 days to text that back to us to 636-9363. On Thursday, he pulls a winner. And this morning, it was Stephen Stanton. So he does that around 7:20 a.m. Tuesday, he throws it out. On Thursday, he pulls a winner. So there you go. Congratulations, and we'll do it all again next week with my man Joe Danger and the Bob's Automotive Weekly Keyword Contest. Here's Ella Langley to start us off in the 4. Welcome.

0: then I don't mind if you do.
1: Riley Green, cranking the country, keeping it country. And don't mind if I do. Hey, good Thursday afternoon, man. The last hour of the workday in play. 8:35 tonight, the sun will set. We're looking for the longest day of the year, the first day of summer. And that's about June 21st. It'll be 8:50. Right now, George and Luke taking a ride.

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0: That's Morgan Wallen. And Don't We on 98.9 FM. Johnny back in with you, working our way through the 4 o'clock hour on a work day, school day, whatever kind of Thursday you're having. Man, you got to wrap the sweet essence of music around what you're doing. And we've got you covered on that aspect. So, and we are beyond blessed to be able to do it. So thank you so much for, you know, allowing us to operate in your life and to be a part of what you do on such an intimate level. Saturday just showed this old school radio and exactly how radio works, man. We had so many folks out, and we want to thank everybody for coming out and setting the bar so high on our first remote that we had for the great gas and grocery giveaway. Now, we did that with our friends at Naylor's Ace Hardware, and man, we had a blast. We had people show up at 7 o'clock for the event that started at 11, and eventually I was going out there by myself, and I thought, well, maybe we better not do that. So Mel and Melissa went. I took my grandson, and I'm so glad we did, because we had the wind tunnel, and we had probably 50 people right off the bat, and but man, it was off the chart. Thank you. We give away a steel gas trimmer weed eater from our friends at Naylor's, and man, all kinds of great food. We talked to Dylan, the manager. We talked to the president. We got to hang out with him and his lovely wife, and it was a great day. And we made winner after winner. We give away all kinds of Bates Bucks and t-shirts and hats, gift cards. Let's see, we give away $100 in groceries, a Treasure on the Mountain ticket, $100 in gas. It was off the chart. And we're going to be coming to a location near you soon. And we'll be back with our friends at Naylor's on July 4th weekend. So we're looking forward to that, and we can't wait. And the grill will be fired up once again for Independence Day weekend, I'll assure you. So business owners, this is your chance to create a little extra traffic for your business. And if you'd like to be a part of the great gas and grocery giveaway, well, you can do that with a simple telephone call, 636-1300. We'll do that, 636-1300, and talk to our very own Mel. So, all right, I got to bounce, man. We got things to do, and we're back into it in just a moment. Zach Top, South of Sanity on the way, Parma Lee, and some Riley Green. Yeah, that's all next on 98.9 FM WDNA.
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0: All right, it's Riley Green's Change My Mind in heavy rotation here on a Thursday afternoon. Man, the weekend's almost here, and the end of the month is coming up now. 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So, all right, we're back in just moments. All kinds of great music coming up. I've got one from Tanya Tucker. Of course, that's a classic country cut. All thanks to our friends at the Outhouse. And we'll put the ribbon on the air with some Luke Combs and let's see, some Corey and Co. and a little Rocky Mountain Low. That's all coming up next on 98.9 FM WDNE News at the top of the hour, all thanks to Bob's Automotive.
1: 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The NBA playoffs heat up tonight with conference finals action. 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And the Stanley Cup chase rolls on with crucial Game 5 matchups. 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
8: Here's the Metro News AccuWeather forecast. Tonight will be clear and moonlit with temperatures dropping to a low of 44. Tomorrow expect partly sunny skies with a high of 80. Tomorrow night will bring a moonlit sky and a low of 49. On Saturday, the weather will be pleasant with sunshine initially dimmed by high clouds in the morning, turning mostly cloudy in the afternoon. Saturday will have a high of 75. Sunday will be nice with plenty of sunshine and a high of 78. For weather, anytime, download the AccuWeather app. For Metro News, I'm meteorologist Jason Caterina.
9: 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When I

Tanya Tugger, Tanya Tanya, Tomato Tomata. It's still a classic country cut, and it's all thanks to The Outhouse. And remember, when it comes to septic tank pumping, give The Outhouse a call at 636-7079. Serving Randolph, Pocahontas, and surrounding counties. All right, we've just about got the last hour of the workday in the books. Coming up at the top of the hour, news at 5, all brought to you by Bob's Automotive. And then we kick off the drive at

0: please to text that keyword to us back at 636-9363. That's 636-WDNE. And on Thursday, he pulls a winner out for a 6-quart synthetic oil change from our friends at Bob's, all because we know a guy named Bob, and we want you to know Bob, too. Now, today, that winner was Stephen Stanton. So, congratulations, Stephen, and we hope you enjoy. Thank you for being a part of what we do. And Joe Danger, our very own Paul Harvey of radio, hooking folks up right here on Tuesdays and Thursdays. So, don't miss out. You could be a winner. Yeah. All right, we got more to come. I got Luke Combs and Morgan Wallen in the mix. I'll try to throw one in there from Kenny Chesney before we wrap it up. And yeah, we'll get you into the five with news and some Tucker Wetmore and some Thomas Rhett. That's all coming up next on The Drive at 5.
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2: With this Metro News Minute, I'm Jeff Jenkins. No rain in West Virginia this afternoon, just plenty of sunshine, and that's helping those in central counties that had to deal with high water yesterday. Jane Liu, town recorder, Debbie West, says they dodged a bullet.
3: We had, like, you know, along the roadways and stuff where the culverts and stuff were full and it run across the roadways and stuff some of the times there yesterday. But no, just there were no actual residences or anything close to the park there that it got into.
2: Coverage of the cleanup at WVMetroNews.com. The executive director of the Kanawha County Emergency Ambulance Authority, Monica Mason, has resigned effective immediately. No reason was given. A Kanawha County ambulance ran over and killed a man in Elkview last month. The driver of that ambulance, an ambulance authority worker, has been indicted by a grand jury in connection with her alleged actions. Mason has led the ambulance authority for nearly 5 years. Governor Patrick Morrissey announcing some more things about the nation's 250th birthday and the state's celebration today. More at our website. With this Metro News Minute, I'm Jeff Jenkins.
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5: Here's the Metro News AccuWeather forecast. Tonight will be clear and moonlit with temperatures dropping to a low of 44. Tomorrow expect partly sunny skies with a high of 80. Tomorrow night will bring a moonlit sky and a low of 49. On Saturday, the weather will be pleasant with sunshine initially dimmed by high clouds in the morning, turning mostly cloudy in the afternoon. Saturday will have a high of 75. Sunday will be nice with plenty of sunshine and a high of 78. For weather, anytime, download the AccuWeather app. For Metro News, I'm meteorologist Jason Caterina.
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It's Cole Swindell on the drive at 5, and it's Dining Dollars tonight with our friends at Beenders, and I'll tell you how you can be a part of that and what all involves coming up next. It's also 75 Cent Wing Night right now, 314 Davis Avenue in beautiful downtown Elkin.

0: music from Luke Bryan. New music, by the way. Cranking the country, keeping the country, that's what we do. And we're working our way through the 5 o'clock hour on a Thursday's edition of The Drive at 5. 75-cent wing night tonight with our friends at Beender's Restaurant and Tavern. Good food, good friends, and good fellowship. And tonight, it's Dining Dollars. Now, you know, I invite you to stop by their Facebook, Beender's Facebook, and read the post that was posted about the pleasure of watching the children grow at the gym. Now, tonight, the reason I said that up front is that kids need structure, they need discipline, and tonight a portion of Beender's food sales are going to go to the Mountain Gymnastic Academy, who are dedicated in helping children grow in confidence, strength, discipline, and teamwork through gymnastics and the Ninja program. So I do know how disciplined that is, and very good structure. So these kids... Man, I just invite you to stop by Beender's Facebook and read the post about the Dining Dollars. It's touching. And I'm so blessed to be a part of something that does things like this right here. So, yeah, man, our children are our future, and we need to invest in them. And this is a very good way to do it. So, also, you can enjoy that summer salad tonight. And there's a picture of that on Facebook as well. So I invite you to check that out and check out a picture of what the chefs did last night for the team trivia players. I know it's after the fact, but oh, so delicious. And yeah, it's all on their Facebook site. So anyway, I got to bounce out of the way. We're back in moments with more. Yes, it's Dining Dollars tonight with our friends at Beender's, and it's also 75-cent wing night. Stop by. Good friends, good food, and good fellowship happening now at 314 Davis Avenue in beautiful, historic downtown Elkins.
1: All right. All right. That's right. Right. This group is good.
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0: 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Good stuff. It won't be long. Working our way through the 5 o'clock hour on a Thursday's edition of The Drive at 5. We do it each day, and it's all brought to you by our friends at Beender's Restaurant and Tavern, serving this community since 1992. Great home cooking. I invite you to check out the Beender's Beans, their award-winning chili. They've got a phenomenal Reuben and one of the best, I mean the best, summer salads. There's a picture of this summer salad on their Facebook. So as you stop by their social media site, be sure and smash that like button. Follow. We're up to about 8.3K. I'd like to see that jump up to 10 pretty quick, and then we'll move it up to 15. But anyway, they're doing well with their likes and follows, and we invite you to be the next follower with our friends at Beender's and stay ahead of the game. 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

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It's Jason Aldean. It is The Drive at 5. And it's all brought to you by our good friends at Beender's Restaurant and Tavern. 75-cent wing night tonight. It's also Dining Dollars. And we'll talk more about that next here on The Drive at 5.

0: Jason Aldi, man, you can hear that hi-hat clicking like time, man. Yes, don't tell on me, loose lips sink ships. That's right, and we know what snitches get. So, hey, it's all good in the neighborhood, and Beender's Restaurant and Tavern hooking us up here on The Drive at 5. They do that daily, Monday through Friday, 5 to 6 o'clock, when yours truly, that's me, John Ellison, gets in here and talks about what's happening. Now, on Monday nights at Beender's, it's $10 burger night. Any burger on the menu with a side of chips, just 10 bucks. Everything from the Raging Cajun right down to the Plain Jane. Yes, because it's plain old good. And that's just two of many that they offer. They offer the vegetarian burger as well. Now, on Tuesdays, it's all you can eat spaghetti and meatballs. $7. Best thing ever. Help Felder smell. And that's on Tuesdays with our friends at Beender's. Wednesday, it's team trivia. You can compete for Beender's bucks and bragging rights. And always keep an eye on Facebook. The chefs are good about whipping up specials like they did last night for those team trivia players. And you can see a picture of that on Facebook right now. Tonight, 75-cent wing night, and it's dining dollars. And tonight, a portion of Beender's food sales are going to go to the Mountain Gymnastics Academy. Now, the Mountain Gymnastics Academy are dedicated to helping children grow in confidence, strength, discipline, and teamwork. And they do that through gymnastics and the Ninja program. So, blessed to be a part of something so great that, you know, it's so structured. And, you know, our youth, we got to invest in those kids because they're our future. And I think this is a very good way to do it. So we want to thank the staff and crew at Beender's for doing it. And we invite you to come out. And you might see somebody you haven't seen in a while, enjoy some great home cooking, and be a part of something pretty incredible. So that's all happening right now at 314 Davis Avenue in beautiful downtown Elkins with our friends at Beender's Restaurant and Tavern. We're back to wrap it up and put the ribbon on the Drive at 5. Justin Moore, Luke Combs, and Lee Bryce will do that next here on WDNE News coming up at the top of the hour.
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It most definitely is Justin Moore, reminding us that the clock never stops. It's no respecter of person. And get out there, rejoice, be exceedingly glad. It's but just a vapor. And man, you got to eat to live, and you might as well enjoy every bite. And I'm talking some great home cooking right now with our friends at Beender's. It's also 75-cent wing night tonight, and it's dining dollars. So that's happening right now at Beender's Restaurant and Tavern. And we got you back in the saddle as we wrap it up on the Drive at 5. We'll do it all again tomorrow. The Drive at 5, brought to you by Beender's.

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1: With this Metro News Minute, I'm Morgan Pemberton. The CAMC Foundation has received a $5 million gift from the Elliott Family Foundation to go towards supporting neuroscience services. Officials with the foundation made that announcement today. President and CEO of Vandalia Health, David Ramsey.
2: It's just a wonderful thing. But the building is just real estate. It's what will happen in the building that really matters.
1: They were also named their new neuroscience facility in honor of the Elliott family. Some parts of West Virginia will have a busy couple of days ahead following the rainfall the state seen for several days. In Jane Lou, they've had to shut down the town's park until further notice because of flood damage. Other areas who are cleaning up include Lost Creek and Harrison County. Read a full story at WVMetroNews.com. And Monica Mason, the executive director of the Kanawha County Emergency Ambulance Authority, has resigned. The authority's board of directors appointed Jason Surgeon as interim executive director. With this Metro News Minute, I'm working.
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4: Here's the Metro News AccuWeather forecast. Tonight will be clear and moonlit with temperatures dropping to a low of 44. Tomorrow, expect partly sunny skies with a high of 80. Tomorrow night will bring a moonlit sky and a low of 49. On Saturday, the weather will be pleasant with sunshine initially dimmed by high clouds in the morning, turning mostly cloudy in the afternoon. Saturday will have a high of 75. Sunday will be nice with plenty of sunshine and a high of 78. For weather, anytime, download the AccuWeather app. For Metro News, I'm meteorologist Jason Caterina.
5: And thank you kindly, and welcome into the 6 o'clock air. John Ellison checking back in my last hour of the day. Alan Coberly's coming up there at 7 o'clock. He'll take you to midnight. Joe Danger, our very own Paul Harvey of radio, kicking things off at 6 a.m. tomorrow morning with a look at that pesky deer and lonely possum report. You know, those critters crossing the highways and byways before storms or during storms, they're not your friends. They're out to get you. We're trying to keep you ahead of the game. Now, Joe pulled a winner this morning for the Bob's Automotive Weekly Keyword Contest, and that was Stephen Stanton. So congratulations, Stephen. And Stephen won the 6-quart synthetic oil change from our friends at Bob's Automotive on the Bob's Automotive Weekly Keyword Contest. So we'll be doing that again next week, and we'll be talking about that as we roll through the air. We're going to be talking about, of course, the great gas and grocery giveaway. And I'll go ahead and tell you the state's largest online auction fires back up at 9 o'clock June 1st. 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June 1st, it all starts 9 o'clock. Be sure and check it out. Jordan Davis to kick us into the six. And we're cranking the country on 98.9 FM. Good afternoon/evening.

Keith, rest his soul. Had some low cash in there, some Jordan Davis, and we're rolling on. I got Bailey Zimmerman coming your way, but right now Dierks Bentley as we roll on here and mix a little rock and blues and some rhythm and rhyme country style. 98.9 FM on the big dial, WDNEFM.com around the world.

0: 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Hey, we kicked off the great gas and grocery giveaway Saturday with our friends at Naylor's Ace Hardware. And man, it was over the top. It gave this old radio, I'm old school radio, so I remember back in the day when you didn't have social media and all the sites that's out there. Man, it was incredible. And I seen that. We had probably 50 people waiting on us. And we had some folks show up at 7 o'clock that morning for an event that started at 11. So, you know, it done my heart well to see how powerful radio was and what all we offered. I mean, who doesn't want to win $100 in gas in any day and time, especially this day and time? $100 in groceries. That's pretty incredible. That Treasure on the Mountain ticket that we're giving away, that could turn into something huge. That could turn into a vehicle. And you get two pulls on that when they have the Treasure on the Mountain event in August. So, good luck for the winners of those tickets. Now, Bates Bucks, all kinds of Bates Bucks that you can save money on with our friends at Bates Carpet and Furniture. We've got t-shirts and hats and gift cards, and we give away a steel weed eater / trimmer, gas-powered Naylor's Ace Hardware scene to that. And, man, I tell you what, it was great, and we're going to do it again, and we're going to be back with our friends at Naylor's coming up July 4th weekend for Independence Day. They'll be firing up the grill. We was able to talk to Dylan, one of the managers there. All the managers take such good care of us. And, of course, was able to talk to the president and hang out with him and his lovely wife. So it was a great day. Wind tunnel. Thanks to Mel and Melissa for being there and taking. Man, I went out there to begin with by myself and think, oh, man, we can't do that. And we took the whole crew, and glad we did. And you'll be seeing the whole crew on these sites. So it'll be coming to a business here near you soon. And business owners, this is your chance to be a part of something incredible, create some extra traffic for your business. And if you'd like to be a part of the Great Gas and Grocery Giveaway, give us a call at 636-1300 and talk to Miss Mel, and we'll make it happen. So, all right, we're back in moments with more. I got Shaboozy and Jelly Roll Ella Langley and some Jerry Reed with a classic country cut, all brought to you by The Outhouse. That's all next on 98.9 FM. Good Thursday evening.
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6: You

0: It's Ella Langley, and it's kind of dreamy, that's for sure. Dreamy music, man. Kind of reminds me of Sweet Dreams by Patsy Cline. I just only knew her. Okay. All right, rolling through the six. Just got a little ways to go. Alan Coberly's already in the building. You know, Alan's the kind of guy that if he's 15 minutes early, he's late. And I so appreciate that. I don't want him hearing me. He might be able to get through the door if he hears me. But anyway, I'm glad that he does that. And he's ready to go. He's going to be in place, first break, cranking the country, taking you to midnight, talking about the great gas and grocery giveaway, talking about West Virginia's largest online auction returning June 1st at 9 a.m. By the way, that's WVBargains.com. 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Got a classic country cut coming up in just moments. Jerry Reed's doing that. And, yeah, man, what a great tune. All thanks to The Outhouse.
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11: Here's the Metro News AccuWeather forecast. Tonight will be clear and moonlit with temperatures dropping to a low of 44. Tomorrow, expect partly sunny skies with a high of 80. Tomorrow night will bring a moonlit sky and a low of 49. On Saturday, the weather will be pleasant with sunshine initially dimmed by high clouds in the morning, turning mostly cloudy in the afternoon. Saturday will have a high of 75. Sunday will be nice with plenty of sunshine and a high of 78. For weather, anytime, download the AccuWeather app. For Metro News, I'm meteorologist Jason Caterina.
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0: name is Moses.
1: Called him Amos Moses. Named him after a man of the cloth, he said. Jerry Reed, one of the most underrated chicken-picking guitar masters, actors, just off the chart. The guy was drawn to him. So anyway, rest his soul, Jerry Reed with a classic country cut, all thanks to The Outhouse. And remember, for your next big event, having a party, having a class reunion, maybe a family reunion, a wedding reception, well, they can take care of all your portable toilet needs. Give them a call, 636-7079, serving Randolph, Pocahontas, and surrounding counties. I'm just about ready to wrap it up. Here's Megan Maroney to help us out. Alan's coming up at 7 o'clock. Good Thursday afternoon.

0: It's Gonna Be All Right. Beautiful things, man. Megan Maroney, and yes, life is good. Get out there, rejoice, be exceedingly glad you can make a difference. You might be the only light somebody sees in a day's time. So, yeah, man, good stuff. Music. I'm just so glad to be able to take some of these positive, influencing songs and wrap it around the events of your day. You know, music is so inspiring, and so glad that we can do this. You know, this all started for emergencies. The music's just to fill in the gaps, and thankfully we don't have that many emergencies, and we can play a lot of music, so we're blessed to be able to do that and do stuff out in the community. You know, being a live and local radio station is becoming a thing of the past, and we're actually here, actually boots on the ground. We was out Saturday with our friends at Naylor's for the kickoff of the Great Gas and Grocery Giveaway, and you guys set the bar high, man. I'm telling you what, I'll bet there was 50 people waiting on us, and some of those folks got there like at 7 o'clock. So for an event that started at 11, and it done my heart well to be a part of something so cool. Melissa and Mel covered all the PR and paperwork, and my grandson, I took him, thankfully, he run the wind tunnel, and we had a blast. We had one guy was 7 foot tall, so he had about a half inch, but we got him, we could get him in there. So anyway, we're going to be doing it again real soon. We want to thank our friends at Naylor's for having us out. They give away a steel weed eater trimmer, gas powered, during the event as well. We give away 100 in groceries, 100 in gas, a Treasure on the Mountain ticket, all kinds of Bates Bucks, t-shirts, hats, and we're going to do it again. We're going to be back with our friends at Naylor's on July 4th weekend, and business owners, this is your chance to be a part of something really cool, create some extra buzz and traffic for your business. And if you'd like to be a part of the Great Gas and Grocery Giveaway, well, give us a simple telephone call at 636-1300 and talk to Miss Mel, and we can do just that. So, all right, Alan's coming up next, and if the Lord tarries, we'll do it all again tomorrow afternoon, 3 to 7 o'clock. Until then, remember to say your prayers. Keep me in them. I'm held together by them, and I'll take all I can get. And until then, you guys be safe. God bless, and whatever you do, love somebody.
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89 WDNE, 9 hour with you until that midnight hour. Glad to have you along. No rain in the forecast, at least through the weekend, so that's a good thing. And I tell you what, speaking of a good thing, all of our classy country cuts tonight, being brought to you by those great folks there at the Outhouse, are going to be about rambling and traveling. So let's see what we come up with, shall we? Kicking things off right now, Zach John King.

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1: One, two, one, two, three, four.

0: That's Willie Nelson's 9th number one country and western song. And, of course, that was his 6th as a solo recording act. He released that in November of 1980 and became one of his most recognizable tunes. On the Road Again definitely fits the rambling and traveling theme for this evening. And, of course, you heard it thanks to those awesome folks there at the Outhouse. You know what? If you need your septic tank pump and done reliably, you reach out to those great folks at the Outhouse. They'll take care of you. 304-636-7079. Coming up, we're checking in with AccuWeather, then Jelly Roll and Tracy Lawrence.
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3: Here's the Metro News AccuWeather forecast. Tonight will be clear and moonlit with temperatures dropping to a low of 44. Tomorrow, expect partly sunny skies with a high of 80. Tomorrow night will bring a moonlit sky and a low of 49. On Saturday, the weather will be pleasant with sunshine initially.

threatened by high clouds in the morning, turning mostly cloudy in the afternoon. Saturday will have a high of 75. Sunday will be nice with plenty of sunshine and a high of 78. For weather, anytime, download the AccuWeather app. For Metro News, I'm meteorologist Jason Catarina.

0: Morgan Wallen, 98.9 WDNE. On the way, Jake Owen, John Denver, and Lokesh. But right now, let me give you what happened on this day in country music. In 1996, Vince Gill's album High Lonesome Sound was released. In 2009, the Tennessee legislature passed a joint resolution in Nashville honoring Steve Warner as a Renaissance man by any standard. And we have a birthday that's going on today. Phil Vassar turned 64.
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0: 98.9 WDNE, your station for today's best country and your all-time favorites as well. And speaking of all-time favorites, oh my goodness, this one's going to get people all wound up tonight. It was released on April 12th, 1971, got to number 2 on the Hot 100 Billboard chart, but only made it to number 50 on the country chart back then. It's John Denver and West Virginia's song, Take Me Home, Country Roads. Now, of course, if you are a true West Virginian, once this gets started, you're going to start singing no matter where you're at. It doesn't matter if you're alone or there's 100 people in front of you. I know you're going to sing, and I want to hear you sing through these walls. And, of course, this song's being brought to you by those awesome folks there at Jack Mall Storage. If you need some storage, you reach out to Jack Mall. Their phone number is 304-636-7079. Take it away.
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0: 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That was Tucker Wetmore and Brunette. I want you to stick around because after we pay some bills, we got Hardy, Low Cash, and to get us to the top of the hour, I got Chris Young teaming up with Cassidy Pope.
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